gun to steal my Rolex. 2 seconds later, he was down with one blow of my fist. I dragged his sorry ass to the town in the middle of the day. I hung him up on a flagpole that say, "Don't mess with Randy J. I am the cool. I am the cool, yeah. Oh, yeah, baby. I am the cool. The finest restaurants, well, they all know me by name.

And good evening. It's Wednesday night, and I am Roberto on 99 plus KFMH. The band is called The Bone Shakers. I Live to Be This was an album released last year, and the song is I Am Cool. And what makes that tune interesting, one of the members, a guitar player, used to be in the band Was. And the recording person, Dan was in that track. So if you know who Was, you'd recognize everything there. Warren Haynes, and You Ain't Above Me, you know? Yeah, Wednesday night, in a few hours, 11 p.m., you've got Tom Makey in another edition of The Late Show. He's going to present to you. He'll be playing the whole album in its entirety with Mike Zito, Outside or the Inside. And thank you, Co-op Records in Moline, Illinois. And they've been bringing us new music releases going all the way back to 1972. And they're still functioning. And Reed Robinson owns the Moline store. And it's a good place. So if you're in the Quad Cities, if you don't already reside here, maybe you're visiting, you know, check it out. Here now is the immediate family going to lead us into a new set of music tonight with One More Time or Two.

go on a long cold night. I expect she'll never leave my mind. And I'll walk round broken, skeptical, hoping one day she'll return to my side.

Doesn't he have a great voice? Tim Booth, vocalist's band called James. And that came out about 5-6 years ago. Beautiful Beaches, we heard from James. Remember, they did the song Laid, and they got some other songs. Little Ed and the Blue Imperials, You Can't Strike Gold. And Dermot Kennedy in the set previous. Honest was the song. And how about Firemen, Ring the Bell from Black Keys. This is Black Crowes now on 99 Plus KFMH to lead us into a new set.

0: So tonight, as we wrap up this first hour, they're from the Quad Cities. The band is called Camp Regret. And most of it was a song we heard from them, and I'll tell you more about them in just a moment. Robert Cray was before Camp Regret, and You Moved Me was the tune. The really long, great single. And then we heard that Marooned, a single spark, was David Gilmour, and Black Crow started the set. Now, this coming Saturday, June 20th, if you're in the Quad Cities, downtown Davenport's got this great brewery. It's called Stompbox Brewing, and they're going to be celebrating their 6th anniversary on Saturday, late morning until the evening, and around 4:30, I play on Off the Beaten Track. I like them fellas, and I'm going to go see them actually perform live this coming Saturday, and so maybe I'll see you there.
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Another fine tune on your pirate radio, 99 plus. And that was Ronnie Baker Brooks, Stuck on Stupid. My Morning Jacket and Wasted was before then. Dermot Kennedy is coming up. I've got They Might Be

Ever since I was a child, my dreams were like a scripture. I'd draw them out and trust that one day they'd be more than pictures. Like Brady said, if I left, I'd be the one guy that was different, and then nothing changed. Stories that appeared to me of love and fights for freedom, and the way that all the clouds would turn the sky into a ceiling. It was infinite. Still, I've always been so scared of leaving, but I had to go.

yours. Never offered much except the song, a little safety. I never thought my luck would reach a point where you would take me. I always had this fear that the younger me would hate me, but it worked out fine. Devil's got his teeth in me, it's only happened lately. I'm working hard against it, but sometimes it ain't so easy. Oh, there'll be a time I'll have to make my peace with those who made me. I'll be ready then.

It's Canada's very own Lowest of the Low on 99 Plus. Bleed a little while tonight, and those fellas are staying busy performing in different festivals and shows for the rest of the year in Canada. Iron and Wine with Roses was before Lowest of the Low, a Dermot Kennedy tune, The Weight of the Woods you heard, right after back in Los Angeles, and They Might Be Giants was performing that tune. Another new track out of our new music library. The band is called The Loft. Here's Rob Rides the Sunset.

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I'm gonna buy that hound, shoot that dog down. 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

me. 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
1: 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Oh, no. Secret Door and Jeff Tweedy, and I'll be back with more music on this Wednesday night. 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

Thank you for listening. You just heard Francis Neal and This Time on the Plush. And Tom Waits did Please Call Me Baby and Cream, Anyone for Tennis. Yeah, tennis on this Wednesday night. Hey, coming up in a few hours, we got The Late Show with Tom Makey. He'll be playing Mike Zito's new album in its entirety. It's titled Outside or The Inside. And give a shout out to Co-op Records in Moline, Illinois, because they help bring us The Late Show, where Tom can play the albums in its entirety. So as I mentioned, Cola returns to start this set. Here's Forced Position.

0: 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Chocolate Samurai and Fantastic Negrito was the song you heard. And before them, and before that tune, I'm Here for You, that was Lone Bellow. You heard some Webb Wilder, Lost in the Shuffle. And Barroom Feather was the Yonder Mountain String Band. I'll be back for one more hour, but I'm going to leave you with some Jimi Hendrix. And salute, because this is Jimi at his finest.
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And so we made it to my last hour on Wednesday night here on 99 Plus KFMH. Turn Up the Heat with Shamika Copeland. And that's when I interrupted to let you know what you're hearing. And Lake Street Dive, Side Pony was before Shamika. And coming up, Lime Garden and a really cool tune, I Got You, is the Tedeschi Trucks Band. But how about Rush going out on tour? Yep. And here's a song with Rush now on the Plus.

You better turn down your music. You've been recorded for the last hour by the authorities. You're going to get an aggravation harassment charge filed against you right away. So you better cool it.

Yes, from Denton, Texas. That was Brave Combo, so you better watch it. Move was the tune we heard. You know what? Sunday nights, I host Off the Beaten Track, and I play another band from the Quad Cities. Kind of had that similar style, you know, the polka, alternative, really eclectic, called the Cabalas. And I should probably dig some out. I think I will. But anyway, Brave Combo. Oh, yeah, and I've added some more songs in the old TBT library with Brave Combo. I'll have to bring them out soon. Selwyn Birchwood performed The Church of Electric Swamp, and Body was the tune from Lime Garden, which was in the set, to Tedeschi Trucks Band, and I Got You. And so to prepare you for, so keeping the music flowing as I wrap up this last hour with me, Roberto, on your pirate radio, here's What About My Loving with Todd.

0: That was some fine music you heard, Robbie Robinson. I hear you paint houses. Yeah, some Lonnie Mack. And Ray LaMontagne finished my hour, and that was No Answers Arrived. And I'll be back Thursday night, of course. In the meantime, get ready for Tom Makey and the Late Show right here on 99 Plus KFMH.
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1: Good evening. I'm Tom Makey. It's Wednesday night. It's 11 o'clock, and that means it's time for The Late Show. 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Tonight, we're going to be tracking through the new album from Mike Zito called Outside or the East Side. This is the 20th album from this blues singer-songwriter from St. Louis. And if you're not familiar with Mike, he was a founding member of the Royal Southern Brotherhood, which included Cyril Neville and Devin Allman. He is on tour, but as of now, he doesn't have any shows in our greater listening area. The album is 53 minutes and 53 seconds long. Here's the track list. Outside or the East Side. Don't Take Advantage of Me. Kiss You All Over. Downtown at Midnight. Grand Avenue. Too Broke to Spend the Night. Just Like I Treat You. Down Don't Bother Me. Do I Move You? Close to You and The Blues Lover. 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

0: Always playing the new music that matters, 99+ KFMH, and that was the brand new album from Mike Zito called Outside or the East Side. I'll give you the tracks one more time. Outside or the East Side, Don't Take Advantage of Me, Kiss You All Over, Downtown at Midnight, Grand Avenue, Too Broke to Spend the Night, Just Like I Treat You, Down Don't Bother Me, Do I Move You, Close to You, and that last track was The Blues Lover. The brand new album from Mike Zito on The Late Show. If you dig that one, you should go buy it. And the place to do that is Co-op Records in Moline. They're at 3727 Avenue of the Cities. They not only have CDs and vinyl, they have t-shirts, posters, stickers, patches, tapestries, magazines. And yes, indeed, it hits you in the face like a punch in the throat. It's incense. Co-op Records in Moline, they are a fine sponsor of Pirate Radio. Join me next week on The Late Show as I'll be spinning the new one from Sir Paul McCartney called The Boys of Dungeon Lane. That's it for The Late Show. I'm Tom Makey on 99+. 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

Hi there, I'm Mary of the Heartland, and this is my Heartland Hootenanny, originally broadcasting on 99 plus KFMH. 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The Heartland Hootenanny is seeped in Americana and alt country, cowpunk, and then there's a lot of whatever I want as well. So this hour, expect to hear from Soccer Mommy, the Decemberists, a bit of Golden Smog. Always try to get it started with some twang, and I'm doing that today with Sturgill Simpson.

This is the Heartland Hootenanny at 99+ KFMH. A song there from Soccer Mommy. It's called Shotgun. We heard a classic tune from the Waterboys, Fisherman's Blues, just before Soccer Mommy. They're still out making new music, and I've got something newer coming up for you from the Waterboys next hour, by the way. Opening up today's Heartland Hootenanny, it was Sturgill Simpson with Keep It Between the Lines. I'm Mary of the Heartland. I've got Warren Zevon still to come for you in the next set. And I saw a little blurb on Twitter that the rumors are true. I didn't even know there were rumors, but apparently Turnpike Troubadours are going to be back at it and getting on the road. So if you're a fan of them, keep an eye out for a date soon in your town. And if you are not a fan of them because you don't know who they are, this is a tune from them called Evangeline.

That song is a really tough one for me today, but it is also incredibly beautiful and perfectly fitting, although I'm not sure I should have played it just as I'm going to be turning on the microphone, since it puts me on the verge of tears. Warren Zevon, Keep Me in Your Heart on the Heartland Hootenanny. I'm Mary of the Heartland, and tomorrow is the second anniversary of my brother's passing, my brother who meant the world to me. So I felt like I wanted to honor that, and I can't think of a better song than Warren Zevon, Keep Me in Your Heart, unless it's maybe some of that early Elton John that he introduced me to when I was just a wee child. All right, before Warren Zevon, we heard the Decemberists, Down by the Water, and Turnpike Troubadours started that set for us with a song called Evangeline. I'm Mary of the Heartland. It's great to have you along today. You know, we've said for years that it's not an official Hootenanny until I play something from The Replacements. So we're going to shift gears from my sad songs and my sad memories, and we are going to make this a Hootenanny. Here's The Replacements.

Forest Whitaker is the name of the song, and that band is Bad Books. If the singer's voice sounds familiar, he's the same guy who sings for Manchester Orchestra. Golden Smogged and looking forward to seeing you just before Bad Books. That's a band made up of a bunch of different band members, and or a bunch of members from different bands. Obviously, it's made up of different band members. The Replacements started that set off with Darling One, so this is now an official Hootenanny. I'm Mary of the Heartland. 99 plus KFMH, and yes, this is the Heartland Hootenanny, and we're going to do a song from a band with a lot of heart. In fact, this is Head and the Heart.

Father John Misty today on the Heartland Hootenanny at 99+ KFMH. The name of that tune is Hollywood Forever Cemetery Sings. Lucinda Williams did Righteously just before that, and we started the set this time with Head and the Heart, and the tune is Sounds Like Hallelujah. We went back a ways for some Head and the Heart, even though they've got some newer music out, too, if you're looking for it. I'm Mary of the Heartland. Great to have you along for today's Heartland Hootenanny. We've got time for a few more tunes. There was a band that I just heard for the first time ever recently, and I should look up if they've named themselves after their area code, which it kind of seems like, because this band is the 502s.

27 Jennifers, that is Mike Doty on today's Heartland Hootenanny. And I tortured myself a little bit trying to decide whether I was going to play Mike Doty or play Soul Coughing, the band that he used to sing for. Clearly, 27 Jennifers won, so it was Mike Doty in the long run. I'm Mary of the Heartland, and this is 99 plus KFMH. The 502s did just a little while before Mike Doty, and I looked it up to see if the 502s were named after the area code they're from, and it doesn't appear to be that. That is not the case, because 502 is somewhere in Kentucky. I think it's Lexington, and the 502s are from Florida. So I don't know how Florida managed to put out actually, Florida sometimes has great bands, so I'll stop disparaging Florida. We've just got time for one more shorty here on hour one of today's Heartland Hootenanny. Let's close it up with the Pogues.

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0: Okay, the call has officially been made now for a Hootenanny in here.

Hi there, I'm Mary of the Heartland, and this is my Heartland Hootenanny. Welcome back for hour two of today's show, broadcast originally on May 21st, 2022, in case you're listening on the podcast. The original broadcast home for the Heartland Hootenanny is 99 plus KFMH. And I put together a show every week that is based mostly on alt country, Americana, cowpunk, some bluegrass, and then I throw in a bit of whatever I want. So this hour we'll be hearing from The Clash, Edward 40 Hands, some Ben Soley, but we always get it started with something that's got a bit of twang to it. We're going to go back for some early Sunvolt today.

Ben Soley on today's Heartland Hootenanny. That tune is called A Change Is Gonna Come. You probably kind of figured that out from the words. Jake Bugg before Ben Soley, though, Messed Up Kids. I haven't played that song. I realized it's been at least a couple years, and that was a regular early on during the Hootenanny. So, Miss Jake Bugg. I wonder what he's up to these days. I should take a look around on the internets and find out. I'll get back to you on that. Sunvolt started off hour two of today's Heartland Hootenanny with Back Into Your World. I'm Mary of the Heartland, and tonight, after months of waiting, I get to see Lord Huron perform. Here's a tune from them.

That's a guy named Zach Bryan, and the song is called From Austin. I'm Mary of the Heartland, and this is my Heartland Hootenanny at 99 plus KFMH. Classic Bob Dylan just before Zach Bryan, Hurricane. And Lord Huron started off that set with She Lit a Fire. Next time I have a fresh Hootenanny for you, I'll be able to give you a review of what their show is like, because I cannot wait to see them tonight. It's, you know, I love live music, and every once in a while a band comes along that I'm really excited about. You know, I'm always happy to go see live music, but I hope I'm not setting my expectations for Lord Huron too high. We've got Edward 40 Hands still to come in the next set of music. We're starting it off with Sarah Shook and the Disarmers. This is from her Night Roamer release, and it's called Somebody Else.

write it down, oh, you ain't wrong. It's all the same song. Sometimes I guess I feel that way about this endless Groundhog Day. But the moon is jumping in the sky.

That's the Waterboys and a tune from them called Here We Go Again. I played a tune from the Waterboys last hour, an early song from the Waterboys. But sure enough, they are still out and about and making new music. So hope you enjoyed that one. This is the Heartland Hootenanny, by the way. I'm Mary of the Heartland. And that is my son's cat that you're hearing in the background. We keep the studio open for guests anytime they want to drop by. Edward 40 Hands did a tune called Mom Jeans just before the Waterboys. Josh Ritter in there with I Still Love You Now and Then. And we started the set with Sarah Shook and the Disarmers song called Somebody Else. I'm going to give this one some scritches because obviously he needs attention. For you, though, I have a tune from Big Thief.

99 plus KFMH. This is the Heartland Hootenanny. I'm Mary of the Heartland. We're just about to wrap up this week's show. That was The Clash with Washington Bullets and Big Thief. Before The Clash, the song was Certainty. Again, the original broadcast date for today's show is May 21st of 2022. So if you're listening in the future, this might not sound sensible. But if you're listening today, I hope that wherever you are, the Mayflowers are blooming and it's gorgeous for you the way it finally is here in Eugene, Oregon. I'll have another fresh Hootenanny for you in a couple weeks. Next week we'll do another encore presentation and we're going to go out swinging today. It's Curtis Mayfield to wrap up the Heartland Hootenanny. Move on up. Have a great week.

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99 plus KFMH. The Pretenders starting off our block party breakfast. Top of the hour, it was Message of Love, then a live version of Middle of the Road, Back on the Chain Gang, and Thin Line Between Love and Hate. I am Tommy Lang, and I live that line every day of my life. I don't know if that made any sense, but it kind of sounded cool, didn't it? It kind of sounded cool. Up next, Beth Hart is very cool. She is our next artist on the Block Party Breakfast on 99 plus KFMH.

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It's one of my favorite bits, too. I love it. Now do this right here. Sing it back.

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I love it. It's so wonderful.

99 plus KFMH, Beth Hart on the Block Party Breakfast. Right there, a Led Zeppelin cover, Dancing Days and When the Levee Breaks. Before that, a live version of Trouble. Why Don't You Do Right and Wonderful World starting us off. Up next, it's Guided by Voices. Shocker of shockers, they've got a new album out. They've always got a new album out. This one's called Crawl Space of the Pantheon. And the first song is from that album. On this, Guided by Voices Block Party on the Block Party Breakfast. Here's Advance Without Dropping on 99 plus KFMH.

0: 99+ KFMH with Guided by Voices wrapping up our block party breakfast with Cul-de-sac Kids. We also heard The Disconnected Citizen, Pockets, and Advance Without Dropping. That first one was from our new album. The first one I played, the last one I mentioned, I should say. Advance Without Dropping from the new Guided by Voices album called Crawl Space of the Pantheon. And that's the block party breakfast. Tommy Lang with the Rolling Stones still to come. Joe Bonamassa, the Altered Five Blues Band. Talk about upcoming new releases from Fleetwood Mac and, well, maybe Neil Young as well. And Jack White. He's got a new album coming out. We'll talk about it all next hour on 99+ KFMH.
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1: 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I'm Tommy Lang. 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

How you doing? 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

New Altered 5 Blues Band on 99+, KFMH, I Got It Good, from their new album Hammer and Chisel. We also heard Joe Bonamassa, A Conversation with Alice. And top of the hour, the Rolling Stones, Get Off My Cloud. Tommy Lang with A Lone Bellow coming up. We'll talk about Nick Cave and how he honored Shane McGowan recently. Some new Yonder Mountain String Band. Neil Young has confirmed he'll be a part of Farm Aid again. We'll talk about where and when that's going to be and who's going to be there. But up next, it is Fleetwood Mac, and they are releasing an expanded version of their Greatest Hits album, which came out a very long time ago. Greatest Hits Deluxe coming out July 31st. 2 LP, 2 CDs. The original went multi-platinum, and they'll put 10 more songs on there. Some live stuff and some other stuff that wasn't on the original one. So look for that. The deluxe edition of Fleetwood Mac's Greatest Hits, July 31st. This one will be on there. It's Over My Head on 99+ KFMH.

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Nick Cave and the Bad Seeds doing Wild God on 99+ KFMH. In that set, we also heard the Lone Bellow doing, what was it song they did? Hold on a second. What a Time to Be Alive. I was busy looking up the album title. Well, that's also the title of the album. That's why I was confused. It's a title track. Started off with Fleetwood Mac, Over My Head. Now, Nick Cave recently performing in Ireland, honoring Shane McGowan by playing A Rainy Night in Soho, which is, of course, an old Shane McGowan song. So there you go. Hopefully you can find that video somewhere else. He did that in Ireland, because why wouldn't you do that for Shane McGowan in Ireland? Coming up, The Police, B.B. King, and some new Neil Young. We'll talk about his involvement in Farm Aid. But right now, new Yonder Mountain String Band. Their new album is called Good As True. Here's Blind on 99+ KFMH.

B.B. King, Blues We Like on 99+, KFMH. Before that, The Police doing Roxanne and new Yonder Mountain String Band with Blind. Coming up, Chicago, and we'll talk about Jack White's upcoming album. But right now, new Neil Young, he just confirmed he'll play Farm Aid. The concert going to be September 26th in Virginia Beach, Virginia. You know, farm country. Willie Nelson's going to be back, Dave Matthews, John Mellencamp. Margot Price, I don't know if she's done a lot of them in the past, but she'll be at this one. So kind of the usual suspects, and I'm sure more acts to be announced in the future. From his new album, As Time Explodes, here's Neil Young, Big Crime, on 99+ KFMH.

Hi, this is Bill Clutho. If you like those longer songs in rock and roll, let me invite you to The Long Player every Friday morning at 11 o'clock Central Time. 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

0: Jack White on 99+, KFMH, a tip from me to you. Before that, Chicago with Dialogue and new Neil Young, Big Crime. Jack White's got a new album coming out next month, July 10th, Frozen Charlotte. Looking forward to hearing what he's got planned for that one. Maybe political stuff, because God knows that's all of his social media. We'll find out together. Hi, I'm Tommy Lang. Got Jimi Hendrix coming up. Billy Boy Arnold, Mumford & Sons. And we'll do a block party from the Wallflowers. They're performing in Iowa City tonight. It's all coming up on 99+ KFMH.
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1: Good morning. I'm Tommy Lang. Coming up, Billy Boy Arnold, Mumford & Sons. We have an update on the Green Day movie that we've been talking about. And we'll do a block party from the Wallflowers. They're performing at the Englert Theater in Iowa City tonight. But right now, Jimi Hendrix with Foxy Lady. 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

to make the connection. Now I had a stroke of good luck. Now you wanna hook back up, but another woman's on the throne.

But there's one thing I can't stand, the thought of being your man. Another woman's on the throne, 'cause you've been gone too long.

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1: 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We also heard Billy Boy Arnold, Been Gone Too Long, and Jimi Hendrix at the top of the hour with Foxy Lady. Tommy Lang with Dermot Kennedy coming up, Tripmaster Monkey. I may even delve into the Roberto collection for a little King Missile. Stick around. I also got a Wallflowers block party because they're playing the Engler Theater in Iowa City tonight. But up next, Green Day. They have released a trailer for the new movie Nimrods. The movie comes out on August 14th. You can find the trailer wherever you find movie trailers. This is the one where the band gets signed to open for Green Day, but they've got to make it to the concert. And it's like a road movie, but Green Day's in it. And it was their idea. So look for that coming out in August. I don't think it's up against any Star Wars or Marvel stuff. So you're good. I don't know when that's... Talked about it yesterday. I'm not sure when the new Spider-Man comes out. I didn't look it up either. Here's 21 Guns, Green Day, on 99+ KFMH.

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Tripmaster Monkey, My East is Your West on 99+ KFMH. Also, Dermot Kennedy doing his new one, Funeral, and Green Day with 21 Guns. My name's Tommy Lang. Tonight, the Wallflowers will be at the Englert Theater in downtown Iowa City. Are tickets still available? I don't know. Go to englert.org. Buy tickets online if they're still available. And they got a lot of great shows coming to the Englert as well in the future. Trombone Shorty's going to be there Sunday night. Graham Nash is going to be there next month. Amy Mann's going to be there next month. Yeah, we'll talk about all that at a later time. Right now, a block party from the Wallflowers playing tonight at the Englert in Iowa City. And here they are on 99+ KFMH.

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The Wallflowers in block party form on 99+ KFMH right there. Reboot the Mission. We also heard 6th Avenue Heartache, I'm Looking Through You, and Three Marlenas. Wallflowers playing tonight, Engler Theater, downtown Iowa City. If you're going, have fun, stay safe, etc. Coming up, we've got the Moody Blues and a little King Missile from the Roberto Collection. My name's Tommy Lang. This is a band called Cola, C-O-L-A. The album's called Cost of Living Adjustment. The song, Hedge Sitting, on 99+ KFMH.

Hi, it's Jim Hunter. Join me for a musical celebration of all things British. It's And Now for Something Completely British. 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

0: For the first few weeks of their relationship, they made love 4 or 5 times a night. They were really turned on for a while. Then to heighten their passion, they bought sex books. The Joy of Sex, The Sensuous Couple, The Joy of Sex Part 2, The Kama Sutra, even yet still more Joy of Sex, Popular Mechanics, Betty Crocker, anything. They tried as many positions as they were capable of, physically, physically, physically. They were really turned on for a while. Then, to heighten their passion, they bought sex toys, Benoit balls, French ticklers, nipple clamps, cock rings, whips and chains and bondage gear, bowling balls, dildos, vibrators, watermelons, commemorative statuettes of liberty, anything. They were really turned on for a while. They set up a video camera and taped themselves having sex. Then they watched it on the VCR while having more sex. Then, to heighten their passion, Gary taped Melissa having sex with some of his friends, and Melissa taped Gary having sex with some of her friends. Then they watched it on the VCR while having more sex. They were really turned on. As the years went by, Gary and Melissa became fine, upstanding members of their community. Although they never married, their relationship outlasted all the marriages on their block, and they never fought, except to heighten their passion. They had made an agreement that when one of them died, the other would continue to live with and make love to the corpse. But as luck would have it, they were both killed in a freak accident and died at the exact same moment, holding hands.
1: King Missile doing Gary and Melissa on 99+ KFMH. Song I played my college radio days in 1990. Damn it, I'm playing them here in 2026. 36 years later. Amazing. Bookending my career. I got more shows coming up, but it's for the end of the show. It's the end of the show. Before King Missile, it was the Moody Blues. I'm Just a Singer in a Rock and Roll Band. And New Cola with Hedge Sitting beginning that set. My name's Tommy Lang. I'm done today. Tomorrow, we'll do a block party of Trombone Shorty. He's played at the Englert Theater in Iowa City. Coming up on Sunday night. Good weekend for the Englert. If you got a request, you can send it to me on X at TommyKFMH and on Blue Sky, Tommy Lang, 1630. Bill Clutho's next on 99+ KFMH.
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99 Plus KFMH, how are you on this Thursday? It's the 18th of June. I'm Bill Clutho. Tommy Lang, thank you for getting us this far in our day. Just heard from Selwyn Birchwood. His latest album, as you know, is Electric Swamp Funkin' Blues, and that was Talking Heads. Before that, I Sing the Blues.

some Shamika Copeland and the Allman Brothers, who played a lot of blues with Revival here on The Plus. New music from Peter Frampton. His latest album is called Carry the Light. Did a lot of it with his son, and really nice recordings, let's put it that way. John Hiatt also will make an appearance. First, though, this 10,000 Maniacs from their album Our Time in Eden and Candy, Everybody Wants, here at 99 Plus KFMH.

99 Plus KFMH from his album Master of Disaster. That was John Hiatt and Thunderbird. Tinderbox from Peter Frampton with an assist from Bill Evans. And Candy Everybody Wants from 10,000 Maniacs here on a Thursday morning. If you're a New York Knicks fan, the parade is just about going on now. More than a million people they're expecting. In fact, several hours before the parade started, they'd already filled up all the spots. Fans are fans no matter where you are, that's for sure. We're big fans of Tripmaster Monkey, and we'll hear them after this song from The Loft here at The Plus.

99 Plus KFMH, sweet Billy Pilgrim music and Skyriding. Before that, Liquid Sky from Tripmaster Monkey's album Faster Than Dwight. And from Bridges, which is the new one from The Loft, Rob Rides Into the Sunset here at The Plus. Music from Seth James, Anders Osborne will wrap up the hour. Right now, from Crank It, We're Doomed, this is Todd Snyder and Handelman's Revenge. 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

My father used to tell me about a dog who couldn't see too well. He was crossing a railroad track one day when the train cut off.

99 Plus, KFMH, how are you? It is Thursday. It's the 18th of June. I'm Bill Clutho. After a really awful day of weather roaring through, at least where I'm sitting yesterday, things looking really nice today. Almost like a resort. Temperatures near 80 and plenty of sunshine. That sounds good. May go out for a walk or bike ride today. We'll see what happens as we move on. Just heard from the Black Crowes, Blood Red Regrets from their latest album, A Pound of Feathers, Drowning on Dry Land from Roy Buchanan, and Taj Mahal and Keb Mo from their album Taj Mo, and Squeezebox, the old Who tune, to kick off our hour. Got new music from Neil Young, some St. Vincent on the way. At the bottom of the hour, a block party with the Yonder Mountain String Band. Right now, from Uma Jets, a one-off kind of group that actually had two albums. This is Half Man, Half Wrecking Ball here at the Plus.

99 plus KFMH. Everybody knows St. Vincent. Not many people know that St. Vincent is actually Annie Clark, a great guitarist. In fact, Rolling Stone named her one of the top guitarists of the 21st century. From her album Daddy's Home, that was the title track. Before that, Neil Young and Daddy Went Walkin', and Half Man, Half Wrecking Ball from Umajets kicked off that set. Block parties, you know we play them here all the time. Jim Hunter has some Santana and Pink Floyd waiting for you this afternoon. Tommy Lang always plays block parties every weekday morning from 6 until 7 Central, if you're up that early, of course. And we always have a block party waiting for you about this time every weekday. Today, no exception. 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

0: 99.5 KFMH, wrapping up our block party with the Yonder Mountain String Band with Dancing in the Moonlight. Before that, Anna Lee, Barroom Feather, Black Sheep, Groovin' Away, and Here I Go. 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

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I said, well, baby, you know when you bend over, I see every bit of Christmas. When you bend back, I'm looking right into the new year. She said, honey, honey, you know I gave up cigarettes for my New Year's resolution. But I didn't give up smoking. I said, woman! Woman, you gonna walk a mile for a camel? Or you gonna make like Mr. Chesterfield and satisfy you? But she said, that all depends on what you're packing. Regular or king size. And then she pulled out my Jim Beam. And to her surprise, it was every bit as hard as my Canadian club. I said, well, now what you got to say, babe?

99 Plus KFMH, how are you doing? It's closing in on yet another weekend, and I know I'm looking forward to it. Hope you are as well. You just heard from the Altered Five Blues Band, and I got it good. The Blues Brothers before that, and I don't know, from their first album, A Briefcase Full of Blues, and Spencer Davis with Steve Winwood on lead vocals, and Give Me Some Lovin' here at The Plus. Music from the Rat Boys, Tonic, some Ringo Starr and Beatles music on the way this hour. Right now, a little live Warren Zevon as we tune in Mohammed's Radio here at 99 Plus KFMH.

99 Plus KFMH from their album Lemon Parade. That was Tonic and Open Up Your Eyes. Open up from the Rat Boys' latest. Considered one of the top new releases in 2026, at least according to Rolling Stone. The name of that album, Sing Into an Empty Chair. And Mohammed's Radio from Warren Zevon and his live recording in Stand in the Fire here at the Plus. Got music from Sun Seals, Toy Matinee on the way. Wanted to remind you that Saturday afternoons are very special around here. From 1 until 3 Central Time, we get to hear Mary the Heartland inside the Heartland Hootenanny, and she will always expose you to great new music you haven't heard. I can guarantee it. 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

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And then a couple of love songs with the Beatle influence, the Beatles themselves from Revolver, and Love to You, and Choose Love from the new Ringo Starr album, Long, Long Road. 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

99 Pods KFMH, how you doing on this Thursday? Hope you're doing well. I'm Bill Clutho. You just heard music from the Black Keys. She Does It Right. DK Harrell and Grown Now. And Keep On Growing from Derek and the Dominoes, kicking off the hour. Black Crows, The Cars, and U2 on the way. First, though, some live Tom Petty. And this is Breakdown here at the Plus.

99 Plus KFMH from the very first Cars album. That was Let the Good Times Roll. Before that, the Black Crowes. And you call this a good time? From their album, A Pound of Feathers. And Breakdown from Tom Petty kicked off that set. Avant Brothers and Keb Mo on the way. A song about a guy that used to do the music for the skits on Saturday Night Live, who was well-known in music circles. I saw an interview between Billy Corgan and Todd Rundgren. They talked about Hal Wilner, and U2 did a song for him on their Easter Lily EP, and this is it. This is Song for Hal here at The Plus.

99 Plus, KFMHI, yeah, life is beautiful. Keb Moe from his album, that Hot Pink Blues album, before that. The Avent Brothers, An Open-Ended Life, and a song for Hal from U2, from their EP, Easter Lily, all about Hal Wildner. Well, that'll do it for me for this Thursday. I'm Bill Clutho. Thanks for listening. I've appreciated the company as we've listened to some music together today. Jim Hunter is up next with Block Parties with Pink Floyd and Santana. Roberto's in at 7 o'clock tonight. Tommy Lang here every weekday morning from 6 until 9 with Breakfast Box from 6 until 7. And I'll be back tomorrow at 9 o'clock. Our special feature, The Long Player, tomorrow morning at 11 will feature something from Todd Rundgren's album, A Wizard, A True Star. Something to look forward to. We'll leave you with a little music from Rod Stewart from Every Picture Tells a Story. This is Seems Like a Long Time. Make it a great rest of your day, and I'll see you tomorrow morning.

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1: 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I only got the words wrong, didn't I? Been a long time. 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A few more woohoos, yeah!

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